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1: religious a ye nyama every department ministry ni agency enti ochana ena minister no ebe maye actual figures a I release the any near cancer yet. For instance, there will be a Ministry of Communication. A bank say, I feel in a minimum of 100 million. If you say, I've been thinking, you know, maybe I'll sign a bank, I release it. And you say, all this data, you know, about ministry, what is the figure? It's your channel, I'm a Ministry of Finance, a balance of my primary balance or any primary balance of 1.5%. When you're saying also GDP of 6%. Indicators are over in China and actual releases are really department, ministries, and agencies are over my way. Mina,
2: we dear honorable one, I remember you shame you say at who from the balance and every Sibia. We bet media ba me ade ade ho no so aye ni nya gana for pass your expectations na
1: David. Even the budget, the main budget, the annual budget may present here, you know. In fact, I buy rather a release taxes be different, so to say COVID levy if we so COVID levy if we so if you say you mean say your revenues I do saying mean expectation I buy the passive phobia, but especially in the India. And I mean, expecting to say, I bind the master, your money is capable. You sure say, obey a realignment of any other agencies. And if your agency be one more than any other man, for instance, if your Ministry of Western Housing, if your disaster is seen, and you are a sort clearly no, ministry will be here more resources than any other man. If your ministry means you are when you're more than your man, so when your man are a bit more cut. I be very alarmed. But I'm expecting that you be obey demand for more money. On demand for more money, you know, and it's I'm expecting any new taxes.
0: Etino, I ononyamfo Suleiman Adama yambrashe bedwani maga na dizia one more thing about what mpeswa so. Etiene de ya finance minister to forcing. Yambrashe bedwefia wokwa kopie mudi aye media budget review. And when some kwa to Jano, one of the expectations the worship the Mukwan, so what better on Ujidis a beb one, Abua Gana for, Titru and the Mamphono, and when some na one air hot a casier, a jayano. Now, but was welcome and names and fufrumu, now as antimantemu, now Nansemu and Cassimu a boamanier, so who could be more than Siasoqua, about one persuasua, a agenda 111 project Nibino, I just a bear with Jemusha's year or hormono, a inquisier. improve what chin will you? 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
2: For some of the boys who are still around trying to work on the land to the RCC and heavily degraded some few weeks ago and now given a second chance. So that is part of the fight for getting our lands back. And I can assure you, we are going to take them on, especially the illegal miners who did that wrong in this place. And we are all worried at Ghanaians as to what is happening. And as I'm saying, we are here with the committee. And I've also said that we are investigating everything that is going on that seriously is disturbing our communities. As we are standing there, you know it's very close to the Agenda 111. And when we came there, we still see, as the reclamation is going on, we still see some boys around. It means if we are not careful, in the next few days or weeks, you realize they are on the premises on the Agenda 111 itself. So you have to wake up and fight.
3: Alhaji Inji Abdallah Umar, Deputy Ashanti Regional Security Coordinator. 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
4: family. Thank you very much. In the next 3 weeks, I, chairman of the non-corporate, will be the next regional chairman for NPP and nobody else. My vision is to build a strong and united party where structures work effectively. I am ready to lead Asante with less talk and more action, less noise and more progress, less cities and more work, less jokes and more work. Ladies and gentlemen, members of the media, we are also going to work together. We will decide together. We will think together. We will enjoy together. We will suffer together. We are going to protect and defend our party constitution also together. Where we are today is not where we intend to be as a party. The main aim of forming a political party is to win a political power, nothing more, nothing less. I am coming to lead Ashanti Region for us to do everything possible, for us to do everything legally possible to
3: Yo, iti wadini huu kwa pia.

0: 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Special Prosecutor, and many more. We share me a chiron so on work me too. I feel a genie. The major also say, hello. Me so this is my nana. At the hot morning drive, morning show, papa, papa, ababa to us. Mama mungi namu. NDT.
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12: 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E mwa se mwa anono. 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E wani ye last stop. Shoshua chua kwain awo adrigam. 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

A very good morning. Good morning, good morning, good morning, good morning, good morning, good morning, good morning. Yeah, yeah, yeah, yeah, yeah. It's another beautiful Thursday. Yes. The 23rd day of the month of July 2026. This is the day the Lord has made. We need to rejoice and be glad in it. Indeed, we'll rejoice and be glad in it. Yes. Many are the things that have happened. Many happened during the night. You were asleep. You and I, we were asleep. But the Lord God of Israel protected us. Right? Good. So we have every cause to give him praise. We have every cause to thank him. Because he alone deserves to be praised. I don't know the God that you serve, but I serve the omnipotent, omniscient. I am that I am. Is the one that I serve. I don't know the God that you serve, man. Memo achimu akwa bamfambra hot 93.9. So, enano pay the ensemble abone bede. Eya meka chwe mo se. Minyay pa wohun, there are some entities ha. Eya na, edum brebi se ne kwa yembi bisi ya. Memo mo mba mekasa de biara da. Because they are becoming nuisance in our society and in our community. What do you say? Memo ache emu akwaba edeba hot 93.9 so medine ede omani nyina na na ba ko pe na no pe yatena se mo amutie mo kan mu nyina no so ne mo bibiara che trotro drivers Uber Yango Shanzi boat mu nyina ye chea 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pe e na platform ne e ye democracy. What do you say? A platform near democracy. 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Yes, who come up doing what you're doing? You be same ni mo. 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A hot 93.9. 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E du ho na ni ye ne sre ni abasa. 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No, we don't do that thing here. No, on democracy platforms no yenye ne sa. Yes, hot morning drive so wasugusu a wutie ntia kase en confirm ami ami CEO. Yes, afro cappuccino. 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Ejuman de obe yo so upe craft to wear Dutch, but in your no. For God and country, ebe or man in church, or man in punto, ne bear the aqua anymore. The other time, no din come up, make you say, na a gusua pende, maybe a magudie, a gusua pende, and chebia. But I make us a mincher and no pay, and then come on a menu baby dinin yano. Ye baby boy, a ye Bank of Ghana. 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I'm telling you. 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Be our day. How many important? 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

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Mese o message, you know, o text WhatsApp message, you know, me patch offer for 0240178581 0240178581 me patch up. 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Listen, who refuse to accept CD and personal coins as payment for goods and services risks arrest, prosecution, fines or imprisonment under Ghana's currency laws. 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These are the petty things. 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
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The Samsung phone, my catcher said, on our platform, it has to stop and it will cease and cease forever. And you mean I made a year when they buy you a Bank of Ghana and another buy it. I shall for a motion. I TikTok. You people can testify. Obi, I would 20 pesos. I could to add 10 pesos, 20 pesos. Welcome, Obi. Eya ten one CD, every year two CD. Now the many pakune ni paneje ya brane be kachere me. We enye politics. Mr. Mo pamunti ni ameke ni ye. We enye politics. Ajini na enye jumano institutions na ye man enye juma sen ye se ebe ye. Na debiane ya appointing nipa. Eko kogu institutions ni mu. Ye benya CEOs, ye benya directors, board members. Your PR session, your operation, your whatever, but at the end of the day, they don't think as human. Menu attempt. So, Ujini, Nipa Junior, I believe, sir, can now ordinary Ghanaian cannot boast and tell Ninia, sir, sir, queens will manage. So, menu okay, oko all the shopping malls, especially shop right now, dear. Now, oh, to a dear queens, no, oh, mutimus, sasa, queen, nan, any, ye, ye, bibino, ye, dinning in a cow, at the mouth, 10 pesos, any 5 pesos, no, ye, sad, the mouth, keke. You can't say, sir, unje, because a ye, or manager, padde. It is a your manager, padde, nasa, Moses, so be engine, ne. 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no you people think as human, you people behave as human, you people does things as human beings, not cows, not animals. Sadie we platform we so ye betena se be kan ye. I remember on other platform bi. Yes, before NDC be winning, I started saying, and a CMA, you see, when you allow people to bring this thing, nemode ba eye outfit, ye kase Bank of Ghana, na you are the leader over there. Inti no, supporting you na sube ba wo so, ure CMA. Wo wo se, mo wano protocol ni ya mo de, ese juma na mo ba ye no. 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Why should it be so? 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You in fact be bia say emrane ya chichiro e da krata so. 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
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de this particular statement grab ba bonting kan ya ye be hu ne say ah Bank of Ghana tiesimu because ye nim say e ye mra e wo hodeda. It is this particular statement about the buyer, no, you useless. Can you ever tell us a Bank of Ghana, a boy writing crime, Mokola, we find fun, no more Bura Hono, or Oma Chinipa Bay 100, Oma Chinipa Bay 50, Adenya, yet the 20 pesos, 10 pesos, Eko Moma, Omo refuse, and Utina Yachiomo, then it will save. As a warning, into that warning now, oh my wahano mono. This is where the practicalities no ebemu into ababe ye warning na hey chale. Oh my chimini anum and ye men starting year. Into quickly no before crabbe ban was set it up and crofo. Oh set it up and crofo no. Oh no dia bumu. Omo the tools and crofon and na police force of common into 20 pesos the way ye the man on your refusing na papa na hank of shining sa question be no because I am radida into which I say a siama one no one call for Mugu Bank of Ghana and muye tip on cost of one asset. All right, siama mebusa sam. One no one call for Mugu Bank of Ghana muye tip on cost of one asset day. 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omo refuse e ye queen 5 pesoa 1 your 5 pesoa your what once 1 cd right pesoas no that 20 pesoas no ho nkeka ho 10 pesos na de no omo mo refuse that 1 pesoa 5 pesos 10 pesos 20 pesos no this particular warning statement me ma me can be mo ka we no ka be ba so Bank of Ghana has arrested some traders transport operators businesses and individuals who refuses
or who refused to accept 1 peso, 5 peso, 10 peso, 20 peso coins as payment for goods and services. So now they are going to stand before the law. Well, now Ghana for your 20 abonds, near was a Bank of Ghana is really working. Bank of Ghana is up and doing. Bank of Ghana is now wise. They are not dumb like the way we see them. This is how the statement should have been. And yesterday, that member said, after now, warning, yeah, watch me, watch me, Juma. Sorry to use this word. You were gonna get a man for sika and yes, sika oko banka sequence him yet with the mouth, but a ne bank for nankasana oko. Now here 1 1 dia. A becker is a bean you omu dia man crop for na omutun tonquens awo quemono. Ya juni juma. Kobank is here, kit out 20% 5% oko bank and some guys on ye. It's Bank of Ghana, this particular statement, and I'm on the buyer, you know. Sorry to say, sir. Mo da jene hon. Mo da ye e jene hon. 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You see, this particular statement, you know, me or my nana meti, you know, I will never praise you people. Boss, a juma na ese mo ye no manye e ye mo juma na me ka che this particular statement eban e was say eban is a Bank of Ghana has arrested some individuals, traders, transport operators, and no ne be ka say mo ye juma na nye sa holo statement wa mo di aba no no nye no enye no kra. Yanko, wait, second part, or say then, or say, in a public notice issued today, 22nd July 2020, the BOG expressed concern over that, over what is described as a widespread and persistent refusal by some traders, transport operators, and business entities to accept 1 peso, 5 peso, 10 peso, and 20 pesos, and 50 peso coins. So you see, we any second banner saw. Then I say banner Bank of Ghana akwa kochiomo. Bank of Ghana kwe day akwa kochiomo. Rage on us is here. Mu head office na mu headquarters in Bank of Ghana. Mu office na kwa kusisiyan. Mu si for munko fruit sellers ne ohono. Munko food vendors ne osisiyan. Mu fa 20 pesos in kongo go sisiyan. Mu be mu say they you people find corporate. They find the corporate. But mu be timia chiomo. But they are not accepting it. This is where the bia me kacha mu say entity no misremo. Mamu mamba ye mu ti. Mamu mamba ye mu mbi bia te say. Local government minister, but local government minister, or to say me who a juman be or you a juman also, you know, on yet. Sir President Ama Mekasa Wada Nidian is Uncle Yi Sakura, na yen effect on yet she not war on yet she not war. Mensusa. Mumma yan kano crunch and crown at dinner. A quest, you say, in crophobi and no crophobi be a drug addict. You are her omo bokunche. Nothing yet, your press with the police for the abase. Now we've seen, the youth are into drugs, so now we are putting measure to weigh against him. Huno. And I know, sir, police will not bring this particular such statement. It is in a Bank of Ghana. Mumu intimia operate, say, widespread. Me paucho, it's more than 3 years, Ghana for a complaining. More than 3 years, sir, yakan on radio, yakan on TV, so, moson fa swapa, and say, Bank of Ghana, governor. Say, governor, wo ba ye, epo nenche ya, mesre wo, intu koko du hono, eye muye board meeting, na samu ya staff meeting ya. Then no mu brief you. Omu brief you say. You see, you people are lacking certain things. Mama, economy no ebre. Economy nanka sana yetimu. Mama, economy ne ebre. Because sikana yebe timi edie di juano up and down. Ya ye brosko to do duona. Ye subayin ya ye se Zimbabwe. That is why Imbra Mucha eye 200 Ghana no. Mi busa no se, Dr. Mahmoud Baumran, what are you talking?
So are you going to just sit down, mastermind as vice president, leader of the economic management team? Mobile Beshe say, you enter 200 Ghana. As they say, you enter 200 Ghana, you know. Me paucho. They say, 5 CD. Ghana, you get 5 CD, are useless. So it tells you how symbolic our economy has become. How what is the name? Yesikano, a depreciate. Emra ye twese ke one ukita one cedia ku four time no utwa ukita one cedia enunyam wo ukita five cedia bra na eye asem kese to extend se obekita 10,000 ye be boss 100 million hey. But because of this childish behavior of Bank of Ghana, no, look at what it has graded us to. Monsha ene ye 50 once ukita 50 pesos akwa se ukita kane no be a 5 cedia. 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Eye amuma me fa politicians no ton chen. Ye mbo remu. You see, at that time I won ho. And now say ene no eye finance minister e the media budget ne e ba be to dwane nti no. You are just bringing out such. Ni akase, oh, hey, BOG for mo ya dear pa and quickly crying po before finance minister be bankrupt no. BOG e dia ba e ma bibi bia so akwa so kama kama nti no. Ya mo mo aba so mo samunja sansem no no. BOG unya hwee. BOG unya hwee. BOG unya hwee. Because this show say Mada ewo mojuma so. Me say this show say mada ewo mojuma so. Because ka